0: Oh, by the way, it all started like this.
1: So how's your evening so far?
2: Don't be a vodka.

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2: Don't be a vibe killer.

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2: Don't be a bark.

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1: So how's your evening so far?
2: Don't be a vibe killer.

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I should have changed as to the law.

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Push me and then just hurt me till I can get my satisfaction.

push me, and then just hurt me, till I can get my satisfaction. Push me, and then just hurt me, till I can get my satisfaction.

0: Oh, by the way, it all started like this.
1: So how's your evening so far?
2: Don't be a vibe killer.